0: Radio.
1: Rum Tonkohle, Pimwalk. 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Rum Rum, Pimwalk. Radio Pimwalk.

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Had a bad tooth, so I chew with it. Saboteur. Open social media, it drew me in. Saboteur. Had a small grudge that it stew a bit. Saboteur. Yes, I have the towel, but I threw it in. Saboteur. Let the

0: I sabotaged here, had a year of despair. Then I grabbed the travel card and I sabotaged there. And I sabotaged day and I sabotaged night. Sabotaged worldwide, took a sabotage flight. I am the assassin of my own happiness, of my own misery, I'm visibly the catalyst. And my collapse has been more spectacular than the war for best jollof in West Africa.
1: Sabotage.
0: I'm presently dipping into therapy, since it is a remedy for hard knock lives. Instead of regretting incessantly, seems a better recipe is laughing.

0: I have sabotaged everything in my life. It keeps happening, happening all the time. Need some help with this, that's been on my mind. It's a sabotage, yes, it's a goddamn sabotage.
1: Had a small grudge that it's true a bit.
2: Sabotage.
1: Yes, I have the towel, but I threw it in.
2: Sabotage.
1: Let the phone ring, don't care who it is.
2: Sabotage.
1: Swore I wouldn't do it, now I'm doing it.
2: Sabotage.
1: Made a bad plan, I went through with it.
2: Sabotage.
1: Had a family, caused a feud with it.
2: Sabotage.
1: Second I feel loved, I'm a fugitive.
2: Sabotage.

0: problem. 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Problem is more than a one can eat bread. Yo, yo, yo, here's Sister Gracie and you're tuning to Tone Cooler 105.3. Hear this!
1: That's why my baby, she ran away. It was a rainy day, and it's so late.

0: that's when I realized my baby won't come back. Was on a lonesome track on the river Potomac. That's when I realized she'd given me the sex. She said,
1: do you love me?
0: Oh yes I do.

While we are young, our time grows old. Though it ain't fun, if the truth be told. Say something better, say something I don't know. Say something better,

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I mean, what I know right now, I wish you knew. This type of admiration is blasphemous at the root. Yeah, Chronicles of the Cool, the wise man knows himself to be a fool.

The mission began before first light. The Marines illuminating their targets with flares. Resistance was patchy, but in places there were fierce firefights as Iraqi hardliners dug in. The Marines had air support and artillery as backup, but this was the first full-scale commando attack since the Falklands War more than 20 years ago. Operation James, as it was called, was planned here at Brigade Headquarters. Senior officers

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chances I take them. 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Yeah. 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

checks. It's a new phase, been good for a minute. I took a while, but now they're familiar. It's a slow grind, set up like familiar. Keep dreaming big, that might be the Grammy year.

Caribou Sana, welcome, herzlich willkommen for my offbeat show from today. And my name is Dr. Tosh. 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Yes, my friends, Offbeats is a show. My name is Dr. Tosh, and you can hear me every week and this time at Radio Tonkuhle, and you can hear me twice at Thursdays, at Sundays at 12 a.m. or at midday at thebubble-radio.com, and even you can hear me at Fadeco Radio there, or Radio Fadeco there far away in Karakwe in Lake Victoria side, south of Lake Victoria. Wonderful area. Yes, and I start a song about the streets. A Streets in Africa. It is was from Big Use and a wonderful track. And I go forward to Horse Andy, and he have a version. He made a version of a Bob Marley track, Natural Mystic, and yeah, let us enjoy it.

I like to hear tracks from the original. It's a version of a version of a version. And this version, a lot of musicians played a version of Natural Mystic of Bob Marley, and all them are sweet and nice, and this music of Bob Marley is really nice. And I have another version of a track from Miriam Makeba. It's from a group from Ghana. It is from Ozzy Pisa, and they play Pata Pata. Hey, let us enjoy it.

Wonderful Music from a group from England. Ezra Kollektiv feat. Lee Bianca. Most High is the name of this title. Wonderful, wonderful, even this whole album. Who have time and you want to have nice music, you can enjoy the whole album from Ezra Kollektiv. Yes, and now I go backwards to Derek, Laura Derek, Driving Me Crazy. Yeah, it is from an album, Brethren of Tony Taff, or Tony Taff and Brethren's, or Brothers, or however. Yeah, let us listen to this music from Jamaica.

Oh, wonderful track. Even this one is from the Bedreen, Tony Tuff and Bedreen. It is from the Brass Band Area Code, the track, name of the track. Wonderful, wonderful. And I go forward to a theme. I hate it, but I have to play. Today I have to play against this wars in over the world and stop the war, even in Ukraine, in Russia, stop the war in Iraq, Iran, in Saudi Arabia, in these areas. Hey guys, stop the wars and then we have more peace. And yeah, stop the war with Frankie Boyle.

Wonderful. New music, fresh music from Münster in Germany. And yeah, this one was Irie Mia and the Massive Vibes, Find Out, from the new album Feeling of Meeting of Love. Wonderful track. And I have a next new track here from Marina P and the Radiators. And this track is calling Fit In. Enjoy it. Fit In.

Ja, wonderful, wonderful music from Big Mountain. And the track was here over 7 minutes long. Hooligans dub. Ah, I like this dub style. And I go forward to music von Da Zebra Giamena. And the track is calling Obi Mpazo. And yeah, let us listen to it.

Yeah, Unconditional Love, a new track from Marcia Griffiths, wonderful. And I have to say, in terms of content and editing, I was responsible for this radio broadcast on this open access at this small community radio here. Oh, sorry. For the small community radio here in Lower Saxony, in Hildesheim, in Germany. My name is Dr. Tosh. My show is calling Offbeats, and you can hear this even twice at bubble-radio.com, even at Radio Fadiko in Tanzania. And I have a last track for you. It is from Gisei Lodge. It's calling Too Far Gone. And yeah, enjoy it and good night.

with yourself, with the world on your head, can you live with yourself? Can you live with yourself, with the world on your head, can you live with yourself? Can you live with yourself, no sleep on your bed, can you live with yourself? Can you live with yourself, no sleep on your bed, can you live with yourself?